0: Stage. Headlineři.
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1: 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I want to hear the voices of the beautiful people of Dallas, all right?

people from Ireland and the UK here tonight. Where are you? On a la, les amis du, de la France aussi. Ouais. Tanti dall'Italia anche.

dark road, at night I'm strolling through the park. When the light begins to fade, sometimes feel a little strange, a little anxious when it's dark.

0: 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Ikony roku.
1: 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He sent me an angel.